0: great music.
1: Being local. I want a boyfriend. Don't put it on me. I'm looking for
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Breathing. We are from heat. The electric one. Just to shock you, see.

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4: If you're travelling by rail in or out of Market Harbour, all trains are currently running on time. The 7:36 is the next one in. That'll be Platform 1 taking to Nottingham. If you want to head south to London, 7:59 on Platform 2. Reminder, Peter, that the 8:34 to Nottingham has been cancelled. Once again, this is because more trains than usual needing repairs at the same time. Maybe they should get more engineers or more trains. So, yes, the 8:34 to Nottingham has been cancelled. Also, a reminder for you that the A14 westbound has reopened after an overnight closure between Junction 3, that's near Rothwell, and Junction 2 at Kelmarsh. This was for emergency resurfacing work following a vehicle fire last night. But, A14 westbound between Junction 3 and Junction 2 is all back open again.
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1: Somebody once said, actually, put out bowls of water for them. I don't think bees drink water that way. I think they get their liquids from the nectar from plants. I could be wrong, but I don't think bumblebees do that anyway.
2: This is HFM News.
3: Police are appealing for information after reports of a man approaching females at a park in Little Bowden and engaging them in inappropriate conversations. Andy Burnham's bringing back the £2 cap on most single bus fares in England from January as his government makes the cost of living a priority. Market Harborough rail passengers face further disruption after East Midlands Railway staff announced strike action over safety concerns surrounding the operator's new trains. Controversial plans for nearly 50 new homes in North Kilworth have been rejected by Harborough District councillors. Inflation eased to 2.6% in June due to lower fuel prices and a drop in the pace of rising food costs. And the weather, a fine and dry day ahead with sunny spells, hazy at times, highs for South Leicestershire and North Northants, 25 Celsius. That's the latest more news at the top of the hour.
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1: A reminder for you, there are long delays on the A14 westbound due to an accident closing one lane between Junction 3 at Rothwell and Junction 2 at Kelmarsh. Around 5 miles of queues on the approach there, so avoid that if you can. And if you're travelling by rail in or out of Market Harbour today, East Midlands tell us that there is a temporary reduced timetable in place, so some trains will be cancelled. The 8:34 to Nottingham has been cancelled, Platform 1. The 8:55 to London on Platform 2 is on time. The 9:06 to Nottingham has been cancelled. And the 9:36 to Nottingham also

cranking the classics and what shall I do? 8:35 the time. Three of a kind quiz coming your way. Morning to Mark Field. He says, can you not get Steve Watts to do the eye in the sky with his helicopter and do your weather and traffic updates? Well, very possibly. Actually, he's just landed a few minutes ago. I think he's taken off again, actually. He was in the car park. He was just bringing his music in for his program tonight. Yeah, he's gone away. He's gone.

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0: Yeah, you didn't recognise the voice, did you? That's Jason Donovan, and I'm doing fine. The time is 9:30. Let's catch up with the headlines with Nick.
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2: Police are appealing for information after reports of a man approaching females at a park in Little Bowden and engaging them in inappropriate conversations. Andy Burnham's bringing back the £2 cap on most single bus fares in England from January as his government makes the cost of living a priority. Market Harbour Rail passengers face further disruption after East Midlands Railway staff announced strike action over safety concerns surrounding the operator's new trains. Controversial plans for nearly 50 new homes in North Kilworth have been rejected by Harbour District councillors. Inflation eased to 2.6% in June due to lower fuel prices and a drop in the pace of rising food costs. And the weather, a fine and dry day ahead with sunny spells, hazy at times, highs for South Leicestershire and North Northants, 25 Celsius. That's the latest more news at the top of the hour.
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0: Just a quick look at the trains for you. The 9:36 to Nottingham has been cancelled on Platform 1, and the 10:26 to London cancelled. Also the 10:57 to London cancelled. So what trains have we got? Right, we've got the 9:57 to London. That's running on time on Platform 2. And the 5 minutes past 10 to Nottingham on Platform 1. Just looking. Do check before you leave home. Please don't blame the staff at the train station. Not their fault. I'm just having a look to see if there's any others. No, everything else seems to be all right.
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Don't forget, it's a perfectly normal lineup on the programmes today. Apart from No Smithy, Pat Stone sitting in at 10. Molly's on at 1, Becca's on at 3, Steve Watts at 6, and Darren Hart at 9. As I say, normal lineup apart from that one change, Pat sitting in for Smithy.

The Animals with House of the Rising Sun. That was for Paula. Thanks for that one, Paula. Quick hop back to the events section of our website then, harbourfm.co.uk. One of the options on the menu is events. Oh, I've told you this. Yeah, click on there. List of them appears. You can click through on each one for more detail. Something that's happening this Saturday and Sunday, the 25th and 26th of July, is Welland Valley Vintage Traction Club are holding an open weekend this Saturday and Sunday from 10:30 to 5 o'clock, both days. This is at their base in Glebe Road, Little Bowden. So, yeah, free entry. But if you can afford to give them a donation for ongoing costs, that would be most welcome. There'll be a lot of displays, their steam traction engines, vintage tractors, cars and bikes as well, vintage cars and bikes, plus old engines as well. Refreshments are available, including a bar. So yeah, pop along to Welland Valley Vintage Traction Club's base in Glebe Road either Saturday or Sunday this weekend, the 25th and 26th of July, 10:30 to 5, where all those goodies await you. And if it's going to be another nice weekend, which it looks like it is, it'll be a fine little day out for you. For that and many other community and charity events, head over to our website, harbourfm.co.uk, and

the young Dean Martin, wasn't he, Bruno Mars, there all those years ago. You've still got a chance if you like that request or dedication here between now and three. Just get in touch with me and I'll drop me a line here to the studio and I'll just play that for you.

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Phil and Don, the Everly Brothers, and The Girl Can't Help It, of course. Little Richard made that famous, and Ryan, he wrote it as well. And according to our Will Norton, one of the nicest guys you could ever meet in rock and roll music. Carl Perkins, I think, was up there as well with people that were really nice. Which is nice to hear, isn't it? You know, somebody is, I mean, what a foundation of rock and roll Little Richard was in his day. An outrageous, I mean, outrageously camp, but just amazing. The records he made were just great. And he re-recorded them several times, and all the different versions were all equally as good as each other. And as I say, our Will, as I say, tour managed him and said he was an absolutely lovely guy, which is good to hear. 20 to 11, it is HFM. He's Lord Flea.

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